0: Nova 96.9. It's the home of Ricky Lee and Tim. This morning they were talking about 000 calls when Beck from Camden called about his son's dial to emergency services.
1: He was at daycare and they were learning about 000. He called the fire brigade on the daycare telephone.
2: Just to say hi?
1: And then they were like, why is he on the phone? And they took the phone off him and they were like, no, we actually don't need you. We're really sorry.
2: Oh, buddy.
0: Ricky Lee and Tim, the guys are back on Monday, and I love this. They're doing Mars Monday. Every single caller who gets on the air with them is winning tickets to see the one and only Bruno Mars when he comes to Accor Stadium next year. That

0: and they've got stacks of cash for you to win, all thanks to Oporto. Oporto's turning 40 with 40K to give away. To enter, buy any burger as a Flame Rewards member and you could be a winner. T's and C's apply. Details at Oporto. More chances to win when the guys return on Monday. And listen to this. On Monday, when Ricky Lee and Tim return, every single caller that gets on the air with them is winning tickets to see Bruno Mars live in concert. He made that announcement yesterday, and to celebrate, we have got a Bruno Mars mega mix to play for you on the other side of this. And don't forget, at 1 o'clock, Joel Creasy is catching up with Bruno Mars. Mm-hmm. It's going to be a Bruno Mars takeover here on Nova because we're so excited.
1: You ready for me?
2: Bruno Mars is returning to our shores,
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3: to sit down one-on-one
2: with Bruno Mars.
5: And you just come in here and just a laptop.
6: You can have this as an apology.
5: Thank you. Wow.
6: Don't go through the history.

Dracula, perfect for Friday. Fitzy, Whipper, Kate, the weekend is here. Yes, Alex Warren, Kate Ritchie, great interview. If you missed the interview, go to the Nova Play. You can find the full chat there. But he did give me a bit of a shout out for my thumb. If you just haven't heard the dramas, I don't like talking about it. All the attention.

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1: 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Disney's The Lion King. This is huge. 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It's happening next. 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No.

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